0: into the last long weekend of summer. 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We're bringing back more of the songs you forgot you loved. 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
3: This is Wow Weather.
4: Partly cloudy tonight, then becoming clear, a low of 15. Friday, sunny, then a mix of sun and cloud, a high of 25, Humidex 30. Saturday, sunny with a high of 25, and Sunday, sunny with a high of 24.

Be My Baby, Mariah Carey. Just great songs on WOW FM. Burning question today. What's the biggest little lie you tell yourself? 833-0-WOW-FM. Karen says, I don't need a shopping list. I'll remember everything. We all know we won't, right? Sting, Just Great Songs.

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3: 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A new way for news. It's what Brighton is talking about. Here's what's
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Just great songs at Sideshow. All right, I need you to help me hit the high notes here. Hot chocolate, you sexy thing. 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

0: we're heading into the last long weekend of summer. So turn it up. We're bringing back more of the songs you forgot you loved. It's a Wow Factor Labor Day long weekend on Wow FM.
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4: This is Wow Weather.
5: Partly cloudy tonight, then becoming clear, a low of 15. Friday, sunny, then a mix of sun and cloud, a high of 25, humidex 30. Saturday, sunny with a high of 25, and Sunday, sunny with a high of 24.
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0: 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We're bringing back more of the songs you forgot you loved. 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
3: This is Wow Weather.
4: Partly cloudy tonight, then becoming clear, a low of 15. Friday, sunny, then a mix of sun and cloud, a high of 25, Humidex 30. Saturday, sunny with a high of 25, and Sunday, sunny with a high of 24.
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0: 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We're bringing back more of the songs you forgot you loved. 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
6: Partly cloudy tonight, then becoming clear, a low of 15. Friday, sunny, then a mix of sun and cloud, a high of 25, Humidex 30. Saturday, sunny with a high of 25, and Sunday, sunny with a high of 24.

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0: we're heading into the last long weekend of summer. So turn it up. We're bringing back more of the songs you forgot you loved. It's a Wow Factor Labor Day long weekend on Wow FM.
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2: This is Wow Weather.
3: Friday, sunny, then a mix of sun and cloud, a high of 25, humidex 30. Saturday, sunny with a high of 25, and Sunday, sunny with a high of 24.

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0: into the last long weekend of summer. So turn it up. We're bringing back more of the songs you forgot you loved. 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
3: This is Wow Weather.
4: Friday, sunny, then a mix of sun and cloud, a high of 25, humidex 30. Saturday, sunny with a high of 25, and Sunday, sunny with a high of 24.
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went down to Georgia, he was looking for a soul to steal. He was in a bind because he was way behind and he was willing to make a deal. When he came across this young man sawing on a fiddle and playing it hot, and the devil jumped up on a hickory stump and said, "Boy, let me tell you what. I guess you didn't know it, but I'm a fiddle player too. 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Now you play pretty good fiddle, boy, but give the devil his due. 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

0: We're heading into the last long weekend of summer. So turn it up. We're bringing back more of the songs you forgot you loved. 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
3: This is Wow Weather.
4: Friday, sunny, then a mix of sun and cloud, a high of 25, humidex 30. Saturday, sunny with a high of 25, and Sunday, sunny with a high of 24.
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1: The 174th Warkworth Fall Fair is coming up Friday, September 11th through September the 13th at the Warkworth Fairgrounds. 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

0: we're heading into the last long weekend of summer. So turn it up. We're bringing back more of the songs you forgot you loved. It's a Wow Factor Labor Day long weekend on Wow FM.
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4: This is Wow Weather.
5: Friday, sunny, then a mix of sun and cloud, a high of 25, humid X 30. Saturday, sunny with a high of 25, and Sunday, sunny with a high of 24.
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0: We're heading into the last long weekend of summer. So turn it up. We're bringing back more of the songs you forgot you loved. It's a Wow Factor Labor Day long weekend on Wow FM.
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3: This is Wow Weather.
4: Friday, sunny, then a mix of sun and cloud, a high of 25, humidex 30. Saturday, sunny with a high of 25, and Sunday, sunny with a high of 24.

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0: We're heading into the last long weekend of summer. So turn it up. We're bringing back more of the songs you forgot you loved. It's a Wow Factor Labor Day long weekend on Wow FM.
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2: This is Wow Weather.
3: Friday, sunny, then a mix of sun and cloud, a high of 25, humidex 30. Saturday, sunny with a high of 25, and Sunday, sunny with a high of 24.
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0: morning. A mix of sun and cloud today with a 40% chance of showers this afternoon. A high of 26 will feel like 32 with the Humidex. Good morning, I'm Richard Evans. Here's what's happening in Northumberland. A Southern Ontario hunter has been fined $1,500 for failing to properly invalidate a deer tag. The Ministry of Natural Resources says a beaten man shot an antlerless deer on Manitoulin Island in November of 2025. Conservation officers determined the man failed to immediately invalidate his tag and continue hunting throughout the week. The deer was seized and donated to a local Indigenous community. He's pleaded guilty to the offense in Gore Bay earlier this year. As students return to class, OPP are reminding parents to be cautious about what they share online. While those first day pictures are a tradition, oversharing can put kids at risk. Police say try to avoid showing school names, logos, bus numbers, or even street signs in the background. Personal details like a child's name, age, or grade should also be left out. For more on the story, visit our website. A financing program aimed at helping businesses deal with ongoing trade uncertainty is returning to Northumberland. Enventure and several Eastern Ontario Community Futures organizations are relaunching the CanTrade Lending Initiative for small and medium-sized businesses impacted by tariffs and cross-border trade challenges. Qualifying Northumberland businesses can apply for between $5,000 and $150,000 in financing to support investments in areas including production, technology, supply chains, and new markets. Applications are open until January 31st. An Eastern Ontario woman is speaking out about the devastating floods and mudslides in Nepal, where more than 1,000 people have died and thousands remain missing. Tabsum thanked Canada for its support and called for people worldwide to stand with Nepal during the crisis.
1: I'm so thankful to the Canadian government and the society that they are doing help towards Nepal, and being Nepali and living in Canada, that means a lot for us. Thank you so much for that, to Canadian government as well.
0: She says her family members are safe, but many others have lost loved ones and homes. In sports, in Major League Baseball, Toronto beat Cleveland 6-3. With the win, Toronto is now just a half game back of Cleveland for the final wild card spot in the American League. I'm Richard Evans with the news that keeps you connected to where you live. Northumberland's three-day weather next.
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8: This is WOW Weather.
0: A mix of sun and cloud today with a 40% chance of showers this afternoon. A high of 26 will feel like 32 with the Humidex. For tonight, cloudy with a 40% chance of showers, a low of 12. For Saturday, sunny skies and a high of 25. And pretty much the same for Sunday, sunny and a high of 24. Right now it's 16. 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
1: Bill Porter in that Friday feeling escalated with a long weekend coming our way. Good morning, 4th of September. A new kindergarten curriculum being rolled out by the province. We'll talk about that in just a few minutes.

0: Wow Mornings with Bill Porter, 100.9. 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
1: Good morning, it's Felicia here with what's coming up over the next 48 hours. It's everything you need to know. 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Just click the 48. In the newsroom, I'm Felicia Massey, and that's what's happening around town. Brighton's three-day weather next.
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5: This is Wow Weather.
6: A mix of sun and cloud today with a 40% chance of showers this afternoon. A high of 26 will feel like 32 with the Humidex. For tonight, cloudy with a 40% chance of showers, a low of 12. For Saturday, sunny skies and a high of 25. And pretty much the same for Sunday, sunny and a high of 24.

Love, Sunday Morning Music Vault, part of your long weekend. Jerry Hamill is in Sunday morning, as always, at 8 o'clock. What are you most looking forward to this long weekend? Hopefully a day off or two.

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1: After playing hockey in communities across Ontario, Merrick Hennessy is getting the opportunity to put on the jersey for his hometown team. The Brighton native has signed with the Brighton Vikings after taking a year away from hockey and says returning to the ice in the community he calls home is something special.
2: To be able to play right at home where you know the community, you know the area, you know how to get to your own arena, it's pretty great. I'm excited.
1: Hennessy has played hockey since he was about 3 years old and says Brighton's close-knit community is one of the reasons playing here means so much to him. For a local athlete, getting the chance to compete in front of the people and community that helped shape you is something worth celebrating. In the newsroom, I'm Brandon Rushton. Northumberland's three-day weather is next.
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11: This is Wow Weather.
12: A mix of sun and cloud today with a 40% chance of showers this afternoon. A high of 26 will feel like 32 with the Humidex. For tonight, cloudy with a 40% chance of showers, a low of 12. For Saturday, sunny skies and a high of 25, and pretty much the same for Sunday, sunny and a high of 24.

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1: Good morning. Mainly sunny today. Increasing cloudiness near noon. Then a 30% chance of showers this afternoon. A high of 26 will feel like 32 with the Humidex. I'm Richard Evans. Here's what's happening in Northumberland. A beaten man has been fined after a deer hunting investigation on Manitoulin Island. Conservation officers encountered a man at a hunt camp in the township of Burpee and Mills last November. The court heard he had shot an antlerless deer 3 days earlier but failed to immediately invalidate his tag. The man then processed the deer and continued hunting for the rest of the week. He pleaded guilty and was fined $1,500. Home sales slowed across Central Lakes Association of Realtors region in August, with 1,150 properties changing hands across six markets. Northumberland recorded 118 sales, unchanged from a year earlier, while the average price rose to just over $709,000. CLAR says the late summer slowdown also affected new listings, although results varied between local markets. Northumberland businesses affected by tariffs may be eligible for new financing support. Enventure has relaunched its CanTrade lending program alongside Community Futures partners across eastern Ontario. The program offers qualifying small and medium-sized businesses loans ranging from $5,000 to $150,000 and flexible repayment options. The financing can be used to help companies improve productivity, strengthen supply chains, expand into new markets, or diversify their revenue. Businesses can apply through Enventure until January 31st, 2027. An Eastern Ontario woman is speaking out about the devastating floods and mudslides in Nepal, where more than 1,000 people have died and thousands remain missing. Tabsum thanked Canada for its support and called for people worldwide to stand with Nepal during the crisis.
2: I'm so thankful to the Canadian government and the society that they are doing help towards Nepal. And being Nepali and living in Canada, that means a lot for us. Thank you so much for that to Canadian government as well.
1: She says her family members are safe, but many others have lost loved ones and homes. In sports, in Major League Baseball, Toronto beat Cleveland 6-3. With the win, Toronto now is just one half game back of Cleveland for the final wild card spot in the American League. I'm Richard Evans with the news that keeps you connected to where you live. Northumberland's three-day weather next.
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9: This is WOW Weather.
1: A mix of sun and cloud today with a 40% chance of showers this afternoon. A high of 26 will feel like 32 with the Humidex. For tonight, cloudy with a 40% chance of showers, a low of 12. For Saturday, sunny skies and a high of 25. And pretty much the same for Sunday, sunny and a high of 24. Right now it's 16. 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
10: Bring on the long weekend. It's Bill Porter, Wow Mornings. The countdown is on. Everybody's got a bit of an extra pep in their step this morning. You can tell the folks, though, who have figured out a way to cut out a little early today. Have you? Good on you.

Brighton's 100.9 Wow FM in the cars. You might think as we head into your long weekend, another busy long weekend, lots of events to take in. You shouldn't be bored, that's for sure. And you can find them all at brightontoday.ca. How about kicking off your long weekend with a Friday night social dance at the Legion tonight on Park Street? You can gather your friends and family for a fun night out dancing. Your favorite tunes spun by DJ Bob. Doors open at 6:30 and the dance will go until 11 o'clock. It's $10 at the door from 7 till 11 in the large hall upstairs. Should be a ton of fun. We've got all the details for you, as well as details on other events you can check out this long weekend at our website when you head to brightontoday.ca. Don't forget to have a peek at the 48. Lots of stuff to keep you occupied this long weekend. Love this one, Jackie Wilson. Your love keeps lifting me higher and higher.

0: 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Wow FM. Here's what's happening in Brighton.
1: Good morning. It's Felicia here with what's coming up over the next 48 hours. It's everything you need to know. Today, the collaborative exhibition of The Beehive features the work of Heather Stubbs and Roseanne Dolan. 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And on Saturday, the Hastings Village Market is the kind of place where a quick stop often turns into a leisurely morning with fresh produce, baked goods, handmade crafts, and more. 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Just click the 48. In the newsroom, I'm Felicia Massey, and that's what's happening around town. Brighton's three-day weather, next.
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4: I'm Philip Lawrence, your Member of Parliament for Northumberland Clark. This is your MP Minute. It's already that time of year again, back to school. As backpacks are filled, buses hit the road, it's a great time for a couple of safety reminders. Drivers, remember to slow down in school zones, watch for crossing guards, and be extra cautious around school buses. Parents, take a moment to remind your children of the basic safety rules, like looking both ways before they cross the road. And students, whether you're walking, biking, or riding a bus, stay alert, be aware of your surroundings, and always be looking out for one another. If we work together and we have each other's back, we will have a safe and terrific return to school. I'm Philip Lawrence, and this has been your MP Minute.
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7: This is WOW Weather.
8: A mix of sun and cloud today with a 40% chance of showers this afternoon. A high of 26 will feel like 32 with the Humidex. For tonight, cloudy with a 40% chance of showers, a low of 12. For Saturday, sunny skies and a high of 25. And pretty much the same for Sunday, sunny and a high of 24.
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1: Hockey has taken Marakanesi to Sterling, Campbellford, Kingston, Orangeville, and beyond. But after years of playing in different communities, the newest Brighton Viking forward says there's something special about coming back home.
2: After a while, I went, yeah, you know what, playing at home, that'd be great. The community's there, and we just kind of signed the papers, and that was it.
1: Hennessy says hockey has been part of his life since he was about 3 years old, helping him build friendships and learn important lessons about communication, leadership, and responsibility. Now he's bringing that experience back to Brighton and getting ready to represent the community that has always been close to his heart. In the newsroom, I'm Brandon Rushton. Northumberland's three-day weather is next.
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8: A mix of sun and cloud today with a 40% chance of showers this afternoon. A high of 26 will feel like 32 with the Humidex. For tonight, cloudy with a 40% chance of showers, a low of 12. For Saturday, sunny skies and a high of 25. And pretty much the same for Sunday, sunny and a high of 24.
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after long weekend. That starts this afternoon with the Milkman. It's Porter. It's your 1 versus 100 question. And I'm not the strongest in math, but my quick math has shown me that we've surpassed 100 correct answers once again, which is awesome. That means on Tuesday, we are going to do a draw and fill someone's fridge up after the long weekend. Fill someone's pantry up after the long weekend. $100 in free groceries. All right, so if you got the answer right this morning or any time since our last draw, you are in that draw, which is awesome. So let's see what today's correct answer is. 46% of us remember this detail from high school. What do we remember? I originally thought first crush. We remember our first crush, but then I actually don't remember my first crush. I'm going to say there was more than one that I had in high school, right? Might have changed by the month. Who knows? Anyway, not the correct answer. The clue was mine was seafoam green. Did that help you out? The answer, what kind of car we drove. Our high school wheels, our transportation. And yes, I had a seafoam green pickup truck, which was very quickly repainted yellow because the seafoam green was not a nice, well, I shouldn't say it wasn't a nice color. It wasn't a 16-year-old kid color. I loved that truck. I had it for so long. You probably remember your first car too, or the car you drove in high school. My parents had a deal with me. I wasn't allowed to drive to school unless I had somewhere to be after school that involved a job. That was fair. You know, the bus was free, so I could take the bus if I was just coming right home. But if I wasn't, so I actually got a job at Wendy's just so I could drive to school. And then that turned into a job at McDonald's. I did the fast food circuit in high school, but I had wheels. And yeah, it was kind of funny. My truck ended up being the Golden Arches color after that first year working there. That's where the money went. Anyway, congratulations if you said car. Something to do with the car you drove in high school. First car, that sort of thing. That was the answer this morning. Getting closer to 8 o'clock. Getting closer to your long weekend. Let it ride. Speaking of vehicles, turn this one up, put it in drive. Let's get to the long weekend, shall we? BTO.

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1: Good morning. A mix of sun and cloud today with a 40% chance of showers this afternoon. A high of 26 will feel like 32 with the Humidex. Good morning. I'm Richard Evans. Here's what's happening in Northumberland. A Southern Ontario hunter has been fined $1,500 for failing to properly invalidate a deer tag. The Ministry of Natural Resources says a beaten man shot an antlerless deer on Manitoulin Island in November of 2025. Conservation officers determined the man failed to immediately invalidate his tag and continue hunting throughout the week. The deer was seized and donated to a local Indigenous community. He's pleaded guilty to the offense in Gore Bay earlier this year. As students return to class, OPP are reminding parents to be cautious about what they share online. While those first day pictures are a tradition, oversharing can put kids at risk. Police say try to avoid showing school names, logos, bus numbers, or even street signs in the background. Personal details like a child's name, age, or grade should also be left out. For more on the story, visit our website. A financing program aimed at helping businesses deal with ongoing trade uncertainty is returning to Northumberland. Enventure and several Eastern Ontario Community Futures organizations are relaunching the CanTrade Lending Initiative for small and medium-sized businesses impacted by tariffs and cross-border trade challenges. Qualifying Northumberland businesses can apply for between $5,000 and $150,000 in financing to support investments in areas including production, technology, supply chains, and new markets. Applications are open until January 31st. An Eastern Ontario woman is speaking out about the devastating floods and mudslides in Nepal, where more than 1,000 people have died and thousands remain missing. Tabsum thanked Canada for its support and called for people worldwide to stand with Nepal during the crisis.
2: I'm so thankful to the Canadian government and the society that they are doing help towards Nepal, and being Nepali and living in Canada, that means a lot for us. Thank you so much for that, to Canadian government as well.
1: She says her family members are safe, but many others have lost loved ones and homes. In sports, in Major League Baseball, Toronto beat Cleveland 6-3. With the win, Toronto is now just a half game back of Cleveland for the final wild card spot in the American League. I'm Richard Evans with the news that keeps you connected to where you live. Northumberland's three-day weather next.
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11: This is Wow Weather.
1: A mix of sun and cloud today with a 40% chance of showers this afternoon. A high of 26 will feel like 32 with the Humidex. For tonight, cloudy with a 40% chance of showers, a low of 12. For Saturday, sunny skies and a high of 25, and pretty much the same for Sunday, sunny and a high of 24. Right now it's 16. 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
1: Good morning. It's Felicia here with what's coming up over the next 48 hours. It's everything you need to know. 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In the newsroom, I'm Felicia Massey, and that's what's happening around town. Brighton's three-day weather next.
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4: This is WOW Weather.
5: Mainly sunny today, increasing cloudiness near noon, then a 30% chance of showers this afternoon. A high of 26 will feel like 32 with the Humidex. For tonight, cloudy, a 30% chance of showers early this evening. Fog patches developing overnight, a low of 12. For Saturday, mainly cloudy, a 40% chance of showers in the afternoon. A high of 25, feeling like 30. And for Sunday, sunny and a high of 24.
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Wow Mornings with Bill Porter. Good morning. Countdown to your long weekend is on. Packing school lunches has potentially gotten more difficult for one group of parents. This one's gone viral. I'll tell you about it coming up. Chumbawamba 2, here's Kim Carnes on Wow.

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1: After playing hockey in communities across Ontario, Merrick Hennessy is getting the opportunity to put on the jersey for his hometown team. The Brighton native has signed with the Brighton Vikings after taking a year away from hockey and says returning to the ice in the community he calls home is something special.
2: To be able to play right at home where you know the community, you know the area, you know how to get to your own arena, it's pretty great. I'm excited.
1: Hennessy has played hockey since he was about 3 years old and says Brighton's close-knit community is one of the reasons playing here means so much to him. For a local athlete, getting the chance to compete in front of the people and community that helped shape you is something worth celebrating. In the newsroom, I'm Brandon Rushton. Northumberland's three-day weather is next.
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5: Mainly sunny today, increasing cloudiness near noon, then a 30% chance of showers this afternoon. A high of 26 will feel like 32 with the Humidex. For tonight, cloudy, a 30% chance of showers early this evening. Fog patches developing overnight, a low of 12. For Saturday, mainly cloudy, a 40% chance of showers in the afternoon, a high of 25, feeling like 30. And for Sunday, sunny and a high of 24.
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8: It's Bill Porter, long weekend, getting closer by the second. We are all set to celebrate along with you. A WOW Factor long weekend kicks off this afternoon with the Milkman. In the meantime, Jordan Mercier will join me in a couple of minutes. Changes to the kindergarten curriculum on the

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It's Bill Porter. Hey, remember when Twitter changed their name to X and we all thought it was stupid? Check this out. One of the original names Twitter's founders briefly considered for their product was Friend Stalker. And Facebook chimed in and said, no, that's

0: from the BrightonToday.ca newsroom. Here's what you need to know.
1: Emergency crews were called to a deck fire at a Trenton home early Thursday morning. A source says someone was seen running from the area around the time the fire started. The blaze was extinguished and an investigation is continuing. OPP are asking for the public's help locating a 61-year-old man reported missing in Frankfurt. Mika was seen last Thursday at approximately 5:15 near South Trent. Mika was last seen Thursday at approximately 5:15 p.m. near South Trent Street. He's described as 5'10" with a medium build and short dark hair. I'm Richard Evans. Everything that matters in Northumberland and Quinte West, you'll hear it here on 100.9 WOW FM. 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
7: This is WOW Weather.
1: Mainly sunny today, increasing cloudiness near noon, then a 30% chance of showers this afternoon. A high of 26 will feel like 32 with the Humidex. For tonight, cloudy, a 30% chance of showers early this evening. Fog patches developing overnight, a low of 12. For Saturday, mainly cloudy, a 40% chance of showers in the afternoon, a high of 25, feeling like 30. And for Sunday, sunny and a high of 24.

0: 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We're bringing back more of the songs you forgot you loved. 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

playing just great songs on Wow FM. Welcome to the broadcast. It's BK. We've got that Friday energy times 20 because we're heading into Labor Day long weekend.

Playing just great songs. 100.9 Wow FM. 7 p.m. tomorrow, Brighton Speedway. Something different, Gord's Water Vantastics. Minivans joining the late models, Thunderstocks and Mini Stocks for a full night of racing action. This is a do not miss, if you ask me. Way to just take things and make them interesting. The Brighton Speedway. It's BK. We Didn't Start the Fire. Billy Joel. We're playing just great songs. 100.9.

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1: Northumberland County is encouraging residents to take action during this Hunger Action Month. Food for All Warehouse supports 12 community food banks and more than 41 student nutrition programs. A 21st birthday celebration on Rice Lake turned into a water rescue Wednesday as three Toronto friends struggled to make their way back to their cottage. The group eventually called 911, prompting a response from firefighters, OPP, and paramedics. I'm Richard Evans. Everything that matters in Northumberland and Quinte West, you'll hear it here on 100.9 WOW FM. 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
1: Mainly sunny today, increasing cloudiness near noon, then a 30% chance of showers this afternoon. A high of 26 will feel like 32 with the Humidex. For tonight, cloudy, a 30% chance of showers early this evening. Fog patches developing overnight, a low of 12. For Saturday, mainly cloudy, a 40% chance of showers in the afternoon, a high of 25, feeling like 30. And for Sunday, sunny and a high of 24.

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3: This is David Pacini, MPP for Northumberland Peterborough South, and this is your MPP Minute. Let's talk road safety. Ontario has recently made important changes to keep our roads safe. We're cracking down on driver's license fraud. Drivers from jurisdictions without license exchange agreements with Ontario will need to complete all Ontario requirements, like vision tests, knowledge tests, and both G2 and G road tests, with a mandatory 12-month waiting period between each road test to ensure familiarity with Ontario roads. Ontario is also increasing the oversight of commercial vehicle operators and have increased the number of MTO officers on the 401 corridor. We're also cracking down on reckless and impaired driving through the implementation of ignition interlock requirements following an impaired driving conviction for a set period required by the law. We're keeping you safe through all of these measures. And I'm David Pacini, and this has been your MPP Minute.
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It's an underrated core workout, curling. It's basically a lunge every time you throw the rock. And curling season is on our doorstep. There's an adults learn to curl program in Brighton, which could be good for a core workout and also just having a new hobby. 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A child.

0: Emergency crews were called to a deck fire in a Trenton home early Thursday morning. A source says someone was seen running from the area around the time the fire started. The blaze was extinguished and an investigation is continuing. OPP are asking for the public's help locating a 61-year-old man reported missing in Frankfort. Mika was seen last Thursday at approximately 5:15 near South Trent. Mika was last seen Thursday at approximately 5:15 p.m. near South Trent Street. He's described as 5'10" with a medium build and short dark hair. I'm Richard Evans. Everything that matters in Northumberland and Quinte West, you'll hear it here on 100.9 WOW FM. 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
8: This is WOW Weather.
0: Mainly sunny today, increasing cloudiness near noon, then a 30% chance of showers this afternoon. A high of 26 will feel like 32 with the Humidex. For tonight, cloudy, a 30% chance of showers early this evening. Fog patches developing overnight, a low of 12. For Saturday, mainly cloudy, a 40% chance of showers in the afternoon, a high of 25, feeling like 30. And for Sunday, sunny and a high of 24.
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0: We're heading into the last long weekend of summer, so turn it up. We're bringing back more of the songs you forgot you loved. 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

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It's BK. 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
1: Good afternoon, I'm John Brennan. It looks like Sunday and Monday will be the best weather days over Labor Day weekend. Here's what's happening in Northumberland and Quinte West. The Northumberland Jacks are sending six teams to the Ontario Baseball Association Provincial Championships this long weekend. Our Richard Evans brings us up to date.
2: All five of the club's select teams, along with its 16U rep squad, will compete at provincial tournaments across Ontario. The 9U Jacks play in St. Mary's, 11U are in Forest Glade, the 13U matches in Ajax, that's nearby, so are the 15U green and black team games in Newmarket.

0: The 16U Rep Squad will play in Port Lambton. The organization says players, coaches, and supporters have earned the opportunity through their work this season. In the newsroom, I'm Richard Evans.
1: Home sales slowed across the Central Lakes Association of Realtors region in the month of August. 1,150 properties changed hands across six markets. Northumberland recorded 118 sales. That's unchanged from a year ago, with the average price rising to just over $709,000. A Brighton hockey player is getting a chance to represent his hometown this season. Forward Merrick Hennessy has signed with the Brighton Vikings after playing in communities including Campbellford, Kingston, Orangeville, and North Kawartha. Hennessy says after taking a year away from hockey to attend university, the opportunity to play close to home was difficult to pass up.
2: After a while, I went, yeah, you know what, playing at home, that'd be great. The community's there, and we just kind of signed the papers, and that was it.
1: Hennessy says Brighton's close-knit community is one of the things he values most about calling the town home. In sports, 1 week from tonight, the Trenton Golden Hawks open their regular OJHL season in Lindsay against the Muskies. It's a big weekend for the Blue Jays. They're on the road against the Kansas City Royals with Game 1 tonight, as Toronto sits just half a game behind Cleveland for the final wildcard playoff berth in the American League. Tonight in the CFL, the Montreal Alouettes host the BC Lions. I'm John Brenner with the news that keeps you connected to where you live. Northumberland and Quinte West's three-day weather is next.
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9: This is WOW Weather.
1: There's a 30% chance of showers this evening with fog patches overnight, the low 13. Tomorrow, mainly cloudy with a 40% chance of afternoon showers. Saturday's high 25, 30 Humidex. Sunny Sunday and Monday, the high both days 24. Right now, it's 23.
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playing just great songs on WOW FM. It's BK. If I had $1 million, well, I'd fill my gas tank for starters. And then I'd head to the grocery store and I wouldn't pay attention to the brands. Oh, I wouldn't shop around. I'd just grab whatever I liked off the shelves. Bare Naked Ladies. 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
6: This is Wow Weather.
7: There's a 30% chance of showers this evening with fog patches overnight, below 13. Tomorrow, mainly cloudy with a 40% chance of afternoon showers. Saturday's high 25, 30 humidex. Sunny Sunday and Monday, the high both days 24.
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playing just great songs on Wow FM. It's BK. I can't help but do a provocative dance when this comes on. I'm sorry to my coworkers. Apologies in advance. La, la, la, la.

0: heading into the last long weekend of summer. So turn it up. We're bringing back more of the songs you forgot you loved. It's a Wow Factor Labor Day long weekend on Wow FM.
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I'm BK. And when this song kicks into high gear, you're going to have no choice but to dance in front of your coworkers, okay? Also, a great flute intro, Fernando, ABBA, and 100.9 Wow FM.

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You very well may already have a full dance card this Labor Day long weekend, but make some room for the Brighton Legion annual Apple Fest dinner dance at the end of the month on the 25th of September. We've got details at BrightonToday.com.

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1: Stay with us this afternoon to learn more about half a dozen Northumberland Jacks teams playing in this weekend's Ontario Baseball Association Provincial Championships. 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
4: This is WOW Weather.
1: There's a 30% chance of showers this evening with fog patches overnight, the low 13. Tomorrow, mainly cloudy with a 40% chance of afternoon showers. Saturday's high 25, 30 humidex. Sunny Sunday and Monday, the high both days 24.
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playing just great songs. 100.9 Wow FM. It's BK. Sometimes you spot trouble and still walk towards it anyways. Devil Woman, Cliff Richard on 100.9 Wow FM.

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playing just great songs. 100.9 Wow FM. It's BK. Tomorrow night, something a little bit different. A nice twist at the Brighton Speedway starting at 7 p.m. Gord's Water Vantastics. Yeah, minivans will be joining the late models, Thunderstocks and Mini-Stocks, for a full night of racing action over on County Road 64 here in Brighton starting at 7 p.m. at the Brighton Speedway. More details at brightontoday.ca. It's BK. Obsession and Emotion. We're playing just great songs. This is 100.

0: This afternoon, we'll preview Labor Day weekend in Northumberland and Quinte West. We'll also tell you about the signing of an area hockey player to the Brighton Vikings. From our community calendar, the 11th annual Hastings Medieval Festival is this Labor Day weekend. 3 days of entertainment, including falconers, music, and sword fighting.
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5: This is WOW Weather.
0: There's a 30% chance of showers this evening with fog patches overnight, the low 13. Tomorrow, mainly cloudy with a 40% chance of afternoon showers. Saturday's high 25, 30 Humidex. Sunny Sunday and Monday, the high both days 24.

0: 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So turn it up. We're bringing back more of the songs you forgot you loved. It's a Wow Factor Labor Day long weekend on Wow FM.
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It's BK. Get ready for the milkman. He'll be servicing you after 3 o'clock for not just your ride home, not just quitting time we're counting down to. We're counting down to the Labor Day long weekend this afternoon. He'll be your Sherpa up the mountain. And pardon me while I step out and get into my car and turn this song to 11. TLC, Waterfalls. We're playing just great songs on 100.9 Wow FM.

0: 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We'll also have home sales data for the month of August, including how the average price is up year over year. From our community calendar, Henderson's Highlanders hosts an open house Thursday, September 10th, when you can learn about bagpipes and drums. 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
7: This is WOW Weather.
0: There's a 30% chance of showers this evening with fog patches overnight, the low 13. Tomorrow, mainly cloudy with a 40% chance of afternoon showers. Saturday's high 25, 30 Humidex. Sunny Sunday and Monday, the high both days 24.

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2: The 174th Warkworth Fall Fair is coming up Friday, September 11th through September the 13th at the Warkworth Fairgrounds. 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
1: Good afternoon. Cloudy with a 30% chance of showers and a low of 13 tonight. Here's what's happening in Northumberland and Quinte West. With the final long weekend of summer here, the OPP is urging Ontarians to make safe choices. Police say Labor Day has recorded more collisions and fatalities than any other long weekend on OPP-patrolled roads, trails, and waterways over the last 10 years. Police say impaired driving, speeding, inattentiveness, and improper use of safety equipment were factors in nearly all of those deaths. Emergency crews were called in to deal with a deck fire in Trenton. First responders arrived at a property on Hollandale Avenue between Byron and Sydney Streets around 4:45 a.m. yesterday. A source says someone was seen running from the area around the time the fire started. The blaze was extinguished and an investigation is continuing. Quinte West OPP, meantime, are looking for your help in finding a 61-year-old man. Police say Micah was last seen near South Trent Street in Frankfort on Thursday evening. He stands about 5'10" with a medium build and short dark hair. And a Brighton hockey player is getting the chance to represent his hometown this season. Forward Mark Hennessy has signed with the Brighton Vikings after playing in communities including Campbellford, Kingston, Orangeville, and North Kawartha. He says after taking a year away from hockey to attend university, the opportunity to play close to home was difficult to pass up.
2: After a while, I went, you know what, playing at home, that'd be great. The community's there, and we just kind of signed the papers, and that was it.
1: The Vikings are preparing for their upcoming season, with players expected to meet members of the community at Brighton Speedway on September the 12th. In sports, 1 week to go until the Golden Hawks open up their OJHL season against Lindsay. It's a big weekend for the Blue Jays as they open a series on the road against the Kansas City Royals. And in the CFL tonight, the Montreal Alouettes host the BC Lions. I'm Jordan Mercier with the news that keeps you connected to where you live. Northumberland's three-day weather, next.
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7: This is WOW Weather.
1: Cloudy with a 30% chance of showers tonight, a low of 12. Tomorrow, mainly cloudy, a 40% chance of showers in the afternoon, a high 25. And Sunday, sunshine, a high 24.
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0: We're heading into the last long weekend of summer. So turn it up. We're bringing back more of the songs you forgot you loved. It's a Wow Factor Labor Day long weekend on Wow FM.
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4: This is Wow Weather.
5: Cloudy with a 30% chance of showers tonight, a low of 12. Tomorrow, mainly cloudy, a 40% chance of showers in the afternoon, a high 25. And Sunday, sunshine, a high 24.
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1: The 174th Warkworth Fall Fair is coming up Friday, September 11th through September the 13th at the Warkworth Fairgrounds. 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
1: Good afternoon, cloudy with a 30% chance of showers tonight, a low of 13. Here's what's happening in Northumberland and Quinte West. OPP are warning that Labor Day has been the deadliest long weekend on the roads, trails, and waterways they patrol over the past decade. Since 2015, police say 69 fatal collisions have resulted in 76 deaths during the Labor Day long weekends. Nearly all of those were linked to factors including impaired driving, speeding, and not wearing a proper seatbelt. An investigation is underway after an early morning fire at a home in Trenton. Emergency crews responded to Hollandale Avenue around 4:45 a.m. yesterday for a fire involving a deck. Quinte West OPP have been notified after a source reported seeing someone running from the property near the time of the blaze. Brighton, Ontario and Brighton, New York have officially become twinned municipalities following the signing of a new charter this week. Mayor Brian Ostrander signed the agreement during a ceremony attended by local council members and residents. Ostrander says the partnership will honor the community's shared history while encouraging cultural, civic and community exchanges. And for Mara Kennessy, joining the Brighton Vikings means more than just returning to competitive hockey. The newly signed forward has played hockey since he was three and has suited up for teams right across the region, but says Brighton has always been home.
2: Be able to play right at home where you know the community, you know the area, you know how to get to your own arena. It's pretty great. I'm excited.
1: He says he's hoping to have a strong season and is very optimistic about the talent joining the Vikings this year. In sports, one more week off before the Trenton Golden Hawks start their OJHL regular season against Lindsay. The Blue Jays are in action tonight on the road against Kansas City. And in the CFL, the Montreal Alouettes are home to the BC Lions. I'm Jordan Mercier with the news that keeps you connected to where you live. Northumberland's three-day weather, next.
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6: Canada's S&P/TSX Composite and U.S. markets finished lower Friday as a much stronger than expected U.S. job report raised expectations of a Federal Reserve interest rate hike, pushing bond yields higher and weighing on stocks. The S&P/TSX Composite Index was down 119 points at 36,514. In New York, the Dow Jones Industrial Average was down 272 points at 53,414. The S&P 500 index was down 29 points at 7,719, while the NASDAQ composite was also down 77 points at 26,507. The Canadian dollar traded for 72.27 cents U.S. compared with 72.49 cents U.S. on Thursday. The crude oil contract was down 6 cents at $91.24 per barrel, and the gold contract was down $63.50 at $4,476.40 an ounce. Your WOW weather coming up.
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1: Cloudy with a 30% chance of showers tonight, a low of 12. Tomorrow, mainly cloudy, a 40% chance of showers in the afternoon, a high 25. And Sunday, sunshine, a high 24.
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0: 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We're bringing back more of the songs you forgot you loved. 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
3: 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Nice.
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6: This is Wow Weather.
7: Cloudy with a 30% chance of showers tonight, a low of 12. Tomorrow, mainly cloudy, a 40% chance of showers in the afternoon, a high 25. And Sunday, sunshine, a high 24.

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1: Good evening. Cloudy with a good chance of showers tonight, a low of 13. Here's what's happening in Northumberland and Quinte West. OPP are warning that Labor Day has been the deadliest long weekend on the roads, trails, and waterways they patrol over the past decade. Since 2015, police say 69 fatal collisions have resulted in 76 deaths during the Labor Day long weekends. Nearly all of those were linked to factors including impaired driving, speeding, and not wearing a proper seatbelt. An investigation is underway after an early morning fire at a home in Trenton. Emergency crews responded to Hollandale Avenue around 4:45 a.m. yesterday for a fire involving a deck. Quinte West OPP have been notified after a source reported seeing someone running from the property near the time of the blaze. Brighton, Ontario, and Brighton, New York have officially become twinned municipalities following the signing of a new charter this week. Mayor Brian Ostrander signed the agreement during a ceremony attended by local council members and residents. Ostrander says the partnership will honor the community's shared history while encouraging cultural, civic, and community exchanges. And for Mara Kennessy, joining the Brighton Vikings means more than just returning to competitive hockey. The newly signed forward has played hockey since he was three and has suited up for teams right across the region, but says Brighton has always been home.
2: Be able to play right at home where you know the community, you know the area, you know how to get to your own arena. It's pretty great. I'm excited.
1: He says he's hoping to have a strong season and is very optimistic about the talent joining the Vikings this year. In sports, one more week off before the Trenton Goldenhawks start their OJHL regular season against Lindsay. The Blue Jays are in action tonight on the road against Kansas City. And in the CFL, the Montreal Alouettes are home to the BC Lions. I'm Jordan Mercier with the news that keeps you connected to where you live. Northumberland's three-day weather, next.
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5: This is WOW Weather.
6: Cloudy with a 30% chance of showers tonight, a low of 12. Tomorrow, mainly cloudy, a 40% chance of showers in the afternoon, a high 25. And Sunday, sunshine, a high 24.
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0: we're heading into the last long weekend of summer. So turn it up. We're bringing back more of the songs you forgot you loved. 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
3: This is Wow Weather.
4: Cloudy with a 30% chance of showers tonight, a low of 12. Tomorrow, mainly cloudy, a 40% chance of showers in the afternoon, a high 25. And Sunday, sunshine, a high 24.
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0: We're heading into the last long weekend of summer, so turn it up. We're bringing back more of the songs you forgot you loved. 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
5: This is Wow Weather.
6: Cloudy with a 30% chance of showers tonight, a low of 12. Tomorrow, mainly cloudy, a 40% chance of showers in the afternoon, a high 25. And Sunday, sunshine, a high 24.
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